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0: Hey, it's Steve Harvey, y'all. Here's what happened on the Steve Harvey Morning Show. Women are instant Google. They Google search, they Google map, they Google photos. This woman can't surface nowhere. That number she called from, she done remembered that number.
1: Yeah.
0: What her name was, she done remembered that number.
1: All of that.
0: She remember what service she wanted. Uh-huh. That's exactly why he furious. Because now you on the radar screen.
1: Yeah.
0: And you wasn't before. If you'd have just hung that phone up. 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
7: Sometimes you can just feel it. 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And Haley is one Democrat standing up to Donald Trump and taking on the corruption in Washington. 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

0: Hey, it's Steve Harvey, y'all. Here's what happened on the Steve Harvey Morning Show. Women are instant Google. They Google search, they Google map, they Google photos. This woman can't surface nowhere. That number she called from, she done remembered that number.
1: Yeah.
0: What her name was, she done remembered that number.
1: All of that.
0: She remember what service she wanted. Uh-huh. That's exactly why he furious. Because now you on the radar screen.
1: Yeah.
0: And you wasn't before. If you'd have just hung that phone up. 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

0: Hey, it's Steve Harvey, y'all. Here's what happened on the Steve Harvey Morning Show.
1: Steve, what happened to you, man? I was in the hospital. What happened? Cardiac arrest. What you doing now? Resting.
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3: Forever.
1: Well, I mess around and aggravate this cardio. Cardiac arrest. So now I'm going to rest before I mess around and get this cardiac back. Once black people don't know what something is, they label it. Here, you know he had cardiac arrest, so what he going to do? Well, he got arrest so he don't upset that cardiac.
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0: Hey, it's Steve Harvey, y'all. Here's what happened on the Steve Harvey Morning Show. Women are instant Google. They Google search, they Google map, they Google photos. This woman can't surface nowhere. That number she called from, she done remembered that number.
1: Yeah.
0: What her name was, she done remembered that number.
1: All of that.
0: She remembered what service she wanted. Uh-huh. That's exactly why he furious. Because now you on the radar screen.
1: Yeah.
0: And you wasn't before. If you'd have just hung that phone up. 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
1: This caller left a message about her baby. Let's listen.
0: I ain't good.
2: Hey, Steve Harvey. My name is Marsana. I have a 2-year-old who can fully recite his ABCs, and he can count to 10. I don't know if that's impressive to you, but it's very impressive to me and almost everybody we run into. Everyone doesn't think that he's 2. Everyone thinks he's like 4 or 5. So I'm impressed with him, and I'm going to keep working at it. And hopefully we can count to 20 by the time we get back at you, or you get back at us. So thank you.
0: Well, that the baby? You know, listen, baby, I'm real happy. I'm real happy that you impressed with your baby and everything. I don't know your baby, and you know what? I ain't never heard your baby count. You know, but don't call here no more telling us that your baby can count to 10. Everybody baby can count to 10. Who baby can't count to 10? At 2, what? We don't know this here. Well, who care though? If your baby can count to 200, what is it gonna do for us? Stop calling here bragging about y'all's babies. My baby can count to 10. So what?
1: At 2, that's impressive. 1, 2, Steve,
0: you don't know the baby 2. So what? Baby might not know nothing else. Ain't nothing wrong. Ain't nothing worse than a little smart, stupid baby. Baby sitting up in here counting his off. Can't drink water. You want to impress me? Potty train yourself. That was impressive to me. Come in here, all this count. You can count, but you're standing here holding on to the edge of the coffee table. Doing on yourself in front of company. If you want to impress me, is your baby earning any money at 2?
1: We gotta go. Coming up next, it is the nephew.
0: No more baby. No more baby stories.
1: No more.
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2: Wake up, wake up, wake up. It is Thursday. Did you hear what I said? I said it's Thursday, man. This is the best day of the week. To me, anyway, in my book, I like Thursday because I feel like the weekend is it's about to jump off. It's about to get started. Yeah. I ain't finna do nothing. I'm not going nowhere. It's not like I got something to do because I don't. I really don't. What did I do Sunday night? Sunday night, I will be in Memphis at the Salt Bistro. Two shows on Sunday night. The nephew is coming. That's in Memphis, Tennessee. So be ye ready. The nephew is coming to town. But let's get to it. Time to introduce the crew. Shirley Strawberry, Carla Farrell, Mississippi Monica, and Kia. Junior Boy Space, top of the morning on this great getting up Thursday morning. Yes, yes.
3: Morning, nephew.
4: Oh, morning, everybody.
3: Good morning.
5: Morning.
3: Yeah.
5: Good morning. Morning.
4: I'm just proud of you, Tommy. I'm proud of you, man. I'm
6: Tommy
4: proud of
6: Thursday?
4: You,
6: Tommy. Why, Junior?
4: Yeah, because he didn't say it was Tommy Thursday. I didn't know. I didn't hear it. I didn't hear it.
6: He in my big mouth. Oh,
2: yeah. You should already know that it's Tommy Thursday. That shouldn't be something that you got to worry about me saying. You know what it is. See, you already thought it, and I didn't see it.
6: I did.
3: It was top of mind, Tommy.
2: Yes.
4: It's working.
2: Okay, I got something I want us to do today. We could do it throughout the whole day, okay?
3: What's that?
2: We're going to create our own restaurant today. But this is our menu. We're going to pull from stuff you've had at other restaurants. Like here's my first one.
6: Okay.
2: The spinach dip at Houston's. Yes.
4: Are you going to pull that and put it in our restaurant?
2: Okay. Ooh, this is our restaurant. We're building our restaurant, okay? So we just keep going around. You tell me what we adding to the menu. But I'm putting the first thing on this. The Spanish dip that we used to get at Houston's off the chain.
3: Okay.
2: Carla, if you will.
6: Okay. I'm going to add to the entree part of the menu.
2: Come on.
6: Sauteed crab fingers and dirty rice from Papa Do's.
2: You better tell somebody.
6: Yeah. Okay. Nah. In the words of Candy Burris's auntie, nah.
4: Yeah. That's a good
2: Junior boy.
4: I already know. I'm going the Bang Bang Shrimp from the Cheesecake Factory. I got to have the Bang Bang Shrimp.
3: Oh,
2: bang,
3: yes.
2: Bang,
3: oh,
2: shrimp.
4: Okay. Yes, okay. Going to have to have it.
6: All right.
4: On the apple.
2: Strawberry.
3: Okay, I really think that there's a restaurant called Chops, and they have beautiful white cloth napkins when they set the table, the table setting. That's beautiful.
4: Okay.
2: What does that have to do
4: hey, Tommy,
2: with the menu?
4: Hey, you want it in the kitchen? You want it in the kitchen?
2: Did you eat?
4: Let us have it again.
3: You all deal with the food.
4: Yeah.
2: See, this is why you can't open a business with everybody. This is why you can't open a business with everybody.
6: You find out early, too. You find out early.
3: I'm not interested in opening up a restaurant. I just want to go eat there.
6: Oh, okay.
2: Okay. Yeah.
6: Tommy?
2: Right now, we got Bang Bang Shrimp. We got sauteed spinach. Not sauteed shrimp. We got spinach dip from Houston's. And Carla has hit us with the crab fingers and dirty rice from Papa Do's. Oh, and we have white napkins.
3: Yeah.
2: Whatever.
3: White napkins. All right. Coming up at coming up at 32 minutes after the hour, Run That Prank Back with the nephew is coming up right after this.
2: None with
6: and
2: food.
6: You're fired, Shirley, from the restaurant.
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0: 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Coming up at the top of the hour in entertainment news and trending headline news, Prince's Purple Rain is coming to Broadway. A judge has dismissed Cassie from a former sex worker's lawsuit against her. And a Secret Service agent is charged in a hazing incident. We'll talk about all of these stories at the top of the hour. But right now,
1: I'm sorry.
0: Well, you'll find out. This is a crazy story, I'll tell you that much. Right now, it's time to ask the Rillido and Junior. You guys ready?
2: I'm ready.
1: Yep, let's go.
0: All right, here we go. Cynthia in Huntsville. Cynthia writes, I was at the edge of the driveway talking to a neighbor. He told me that his dog died, so I was letting him vent. My husband drove up and rudely asked, what were we talking about? Why is my husband so jealous whenever I talk to a man?
1: Your husband don't like that man, the y'all neighbor, and don't care nothing about that dog either. And I said, sorry about your dog. I'm just saying your husband don't care. I'm sorry to hear about your dog, but your husband don't care about that dog or that man, and don't want you at the edge of the driveway, the front of the driveway, the side of the driveway, talking to this man. So that's just it. You're not. That's off limits. You can't be talking to the neighbor.
0: You can't even just be friendly to a neighbor.
1: What is you trying to say? What
0: did you need to say to the neighbor? Dog dying.
1: How long the dog had passed away, sir?
0: It doesn't say that. Recently, his dog died.
3: Can't be nice to your neighbor?
0: Yeah.
3: Is that what you're saying?
0: What is
3: That's
0: happening in the world?
3: That's how insecure her husband is, that she can't have a conversation with the neighbor.
0: About his dog.
3: Uh-uh.
0: So he drove up. She said,
1: "We're not finna." So every day we talking about this neighbor. Every day we out here talking about this neighbor.
0: It doesn't say that.
1: Talking about the dog.
3: It doesn't say that.
0: She said he was rude. What are you all talking about? How did he say that? That's what I want to hear.
3: He came home from work.
0: He can't. Yeah, oh, yeah. He rudely asked, "What are you all talking about?"
4: Yeah, yeah. Well. What we got here? What we talking about?
3: Hey, baby. Welcome home. Hey, baby.
4: Welcome home. What we talking
1: ain't
4: about?
1: Ain't no baby, nothing.
0: Well, George,
4: not a baby here in the house where you should be.
0: George here was just telling me that his dog died, and you know he's pretty sad about it. So
1: everybody know about the dog died. Everybody know.
4: Yeah.
1: Now what, George?
0: Yeah. Oh, you are so rude and embarrassing.
3: Yeah. Baby, say we're just having a conversation. I'll be inside in a minute.
1: No. We on our way inside now. That's what we doing.
3: I'm trying to finish George talking to George.
1: No. We through with George. Bye, George. We through with George.
4: Yeah. That's it. We through. Let me ask you something. When George said the dog died, why are you still standing here?
3: Because
0: you're so George rude.
3: Obviously having a hard time. I'm just trying to be a nice neighbor, be neighborly. Like a good neighbor, State Farm is there.
1: Then call State Farm then.
4: Yeah, State Farm. Let Jake talk to George. Yeah, let somebody else talk to him.
0: But why are you so upset about this? I'm just talking to the neighbor.
4: Yeah.
1: But this ain't got nothing to do with you. And the dog ain't got nothing to do with you. And George ain't got nothing to do with you.
4: That's the problem. You don't even know when a man hitting on you. You know how many times I used my dog down for a woman? You ain't see that, did you?
3: How many times have you done this?
4: Every time I start with a dog die.
0: I'm just going to go on in the house. All right, George, I'll see you later. Sorry about your dog.
1: And dinner ain't cooked, but you got time for George.
0: We're moving on to Romero in Pensacola.
1: You should have moved on when you pulled in the driveway.
0: Romero writes, I drive for a rideshare company. I picked up a pretty girl that was drunk. When we got to the address that she gave me, her boyfriend said she couldn't come in because she was drunk. I took her home free of charge and sat with her as she sobered up. I'm really attracted to her now. Is that weird? What?
1: Yeah, you weird too, dog.
0: Yeah.
1: I ain't had no Uber driver in my house.
0: Yeah,
3: that's
2: forgot all about your little job and everything. Yeah.
1: This borderline stalky, ain't it? That makes feel kind of stalky.
2: A little cringy, yeah.
3: Yeah, it's cringy.
2: Junior?
4: Yeah, I don't know what you're doing all this caring for. All they told me was the driver is unattractive. Because if you see a fine woman, you got to go sit up there with her. You just uglied up the room. You just looking at her the whole time she's asleep. I'm here for you. Oh, that was always close. Do you remember what happened last night? Just all these questions. Why are you in my house?
3: Who are you?
4: Who is you?
1: You working real hard on these five stars. You working real hard.
2: All right. Thank you, guys. Moving on to Melody and Edison. Melody writes, my husband does all the cooking, and it looks like a tornado hit the kitchen when he's done. He expects me to clean up or help him clean up, and I'm not doing it anymore. He's a really great cook, but how do I get him to clean up after himself?
1: You're not. It's a habit. That's his habit. Yeah, I cook and clean at the same time. Yeah, he got a bad
2: clean
1: habit.
2: Clean as you go. My mother used to say that. Clean as you go. Yeah.
4: As you go. Mm-hmm.
2: Yeah.
3: But, I mean, come on now, sis. The man is cooking for you. Just clean up. I'd be so grateful.
1: She should cook right behind him, then, Carla. I mean, she should clean right behind
2: him. Yeah, they should be in there together. Yeah, doing this.
1: But if you cook a whole meal, that kitchen look crazy.
2: Yes.
1: That kitchen look crazy.
3: Yeah. And I'm okay with that. If my man is cooking and I don't have to, exactly. I clean up. I don't care. I wouldn't care. Me.
2: You haven't seen this kitchen. Did you hear the line tornado hit the kitchen?
4: That's right.
2: You haven't seen that.
1: He got sauce all on the ceiling.
2: He I hate all of that. Forget it.
3: But it's delicious. Yummy.
2: All right, last one, guys. Last one. This is from Andrew and Everett. Andrew writes, I have 5 sons from my first marriage. Now I'm engaged to my soulmate, and she has 1 son from her first marriage. We agreed that we don't want any more kids. We don't need any more kids. But today she asked if I would ever consider having 1 more. I gave a firm no. Do you think the baby topic will cause problems for us later?
1: It's going to cause a problem. Yeah. Yeah. Mm-hmm. She been wanting another one. She's just not bringing it up. She's been wanting another.
2: And you got 5. Can't she have 1 more?
1: We're talking about 7 people now. We're not going to do nothing without. There's too many
3: 7
1: people.
3: Kids.
1: This we can't put everybody in a car. This is too many people.
4: It's too many people.
2: She wants 1 more.
3: That's fine. We're going to pay for
1: Bye.
3: This, baby.
1: Bye.
2: So it is going to cause problems, you're saying. It is going to cause problems for later.
3: Yeah.
4: Absolutely.
2: Mm-hmm.
4: Yeah.
3: I don't normally say this, though, Junior, Tommy, Shirley. They need to go and break up. Ain't nobody doing all these kids.
4: Man.
1: Why he got 5 kids?
3: 5!
2: From his 5 sons from his first marriage. She has 1 son, and she wants another one. But I think, though, that the fact that they broke the agreement that they had when they first got married, I mean, people do change all the time. But this is a heavy one right here because he has 5. He definitely doesn't want it anymore.
1: That's a deal breaker.
2: I can see her.
4: Everybody, Shirley. Everybody not going to college. Everybody not getting.
3: That's what I'm saying, Junior.
4: Everybody ain't getting all the clothes. Everybody's not going to do a lot of things this family. So
3: right.
4: That's fine. We already got
1: Soon
4: a little game around
1: that,
4: here.
1: I done went and got myself fixed. Soon as she said that.
4: Mm-hmm.
2: Mm.
4: Yeah.
2: Wow.
4: No matter.
1: If you come up pregnant, it ain't mine. I tell you that right now.
2: Coming up at the top of the hour, we'll have some entertainment news for you. Thank you, guys. Right after this.
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7: Good morning for Michigan News Source. I'm David Barr. Nine bills passed by the Michigan House and Senate during the last lame duck session that were never forwarded to the governor are not dead yet. Democrats from both chambers Wednesday reintroduced the bills. Republican Speaker Matt Hall questioned the feasibility of the bills. He also said they won't have any prospects in his chamber without concessions from Democrats on health care, property taxes, and energy costs. The governor vetoed the bills after a lengthy court fight. And the shuttle bus driver that was allegedly behind the wheel of the bus that hit a minor at Cherry Capital Airport in Traverse City has been charged. Investigators say Robert Allen, 66, was driving the Metropolis shuttle bus in March when he allegedly hit the girl on her way from the parking lot to the terminal. The minor died from her injuries. Allen has now been charged with a moving violation causing death. David Barr, Michigan News Source.
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0: And Huang dismissed racketeering, sex trafficking, and human trafficking claims brought against singer Cassie Ventura by a sex worker who alleged that he suffered psychological trauma after participating in Diddy and Cassie's sex parties or freak-offs. His name is Clayton Howard. He alleged that Diddy and Cassie paid him for sex over 8 years, beginning in 2009. He claimed he was, quote, used to satisfy their sexual fetishes and personal ambitions. The claims against Cassie were dismissed with prejudice, preventing Clayton Howard from filing them against her again. His allegations were not proven in court. 39-year-old Cassie now lives overseas. She has no plans of returning to live in the United States.
1: I wouldn't either.
0: She's out of here.
2: How you gonna sue somebody from something that's illegal anyway? How you gonna do?
0: This is the one that Steve used to say he didn't know sex workers could look like that.
1: Yes. Yes.
2: Mm-hmm. Did y'all see him?
1: Yes.
0: Yeah, I think we all agree with Steve on that one.
2: So from a lady's perspective, how does he look?
0: Like I said, I think we all agree with Steve on that one. Yeah, this is crazy.
1: The judge probably said,
0: There is no way.
1: Yeah.
0: Yeah, so his case, against Cassie was dismissed. And
2: he's smart to move out of this country, though. That was smart.
0: Yeah.
1: Oh, she needs peace of mind. This,
0: Yeah, and she has children, a husband, her whole family. Yeah.
1: Yeah. Move on. Next chapter in your life.
2: It's a lot on the husband, too. Yeah. You got all that he heard.
0: Oh yeah,
2: ooh, he heard a lot.
0: Yeah, it takes a strong commitment to his
1: careful
0: wife Cassie.
1: Tom.
0: Yeah, love all of that. Yeah,
2: you know he heard a lot. You know he heard a lot.
1: So,
0: but he loves his wife, ooh, and he was there to support his wife.
1: Yeah,
0: you know,
1: he was there,
0: as you should.
3: Well, let's be honest. That ride in that car that left that courtroom was quiet. Ooh, they weren't talking in that car.
0: We are moving on.
1: Thank you, Shirley.
0: And other...
2: ain't no baby oil in that house.
1: No, I'm sorry, no.
0: Baby. And other news. Tommy.
2: None. Even for the babies. Ain't none. We ain't got none.
3: Just ask you back here, ain't you?
2: Just ask you.
0: Let's see how much you're going to talk now in this story, okay? A U.S. Secret Service agent and two other men have been charged in connection with alleged hazing incidents in the Miami area that prosecutors say involved repeated beatings with canes and paddles, leaving two victims hospitalized. Yes, canes.
2: Oh,
0: yes.
2: God.
0: Mm-hmm. Mm-hmm. Mm-hmm. Leaving two victims hospitalized with severe injuries. Their names are Marquez, Christopher Pinder, Jarrett Lamar James, and Elijah Delano Dios. Each faced charges of attempted manslaughter with a deadly weapon, aggravated battery with a deadly weapon, and causing great bodily harm. Also hazing with a deadly weapon. Kappa Alpha Psi Fraternity Incorporated released a statement on the incident. They said, in part, quote, it has zero tolerance for hazing and confirmed the men are not current members. The organization said the alleged incident involved an alumni, non-university chapter, and not a university-affiliated chapter. So there you go.
2: It's not even a chapter. Yeah. Y'all not even a chapter.
0: Mm-hmm.
2: Not and y'all affiliate. Secret Service?
0: Yeah, yeah. U.S. Secret Service agents.
2: Who's supposed to be protecting everybody?
0: And
2: right?
0: Two other men, yeah. Mm-hmm, mm-hmm.
1: You're a Kappa.
2: I feel they didn't got out of control. This particular situation. This is out of control. And now, what's worse, you finna lose your job.
0: Mm-hmm. Yeah. Mm-hmm. Mm-hmm.
1: Mm-hmm.
0: And they should. They should.
2: Yeah, man.
0: They should after this.
2: You inflicting bodily harm. You out of control. You're not a legitimate chapter. Come on, brothers. Y'all can do way better than this, man. Way better.
0: Why do they take it to this extreme, though? I mean,
2: it gets out of control, Cheryl.
0: Yeah,
2: it gets out of control. You get into the moment. I mean, pledging is supposed to be where you're developing a brotherhood, a bond.
0: Mm-hmm.
2: That's what you're supposed to be doing
0: for life.
2: For life. Oh, we are for life now.
0: Mm-hmm.
2: Let's make no mistake about that. Now, that's the difference between us and, you know, you take a white fraternity or a white sorority. I think, and it's just what I think. They stop when they graduate from college. They through with it. We for life. We forever. Mm-hmm. You will see me be. I am a Kappa forever. You will see me wear my letters forever. And I'm proud of them. Mm-hmm. But this right here, this is when you are not proud. When people start doing like this and they start tarnishing the brand, tarnishing the fraternity and making it look bad. That's when we gotta put a stop to it. Yeah. Not good.
1: Outrageous behavior.
2: And within the last 2-3 years, other fraternities have lost, you know, people have died because y'all just lost your mind. You got to get this under control.
0: Took it too far. Yeah.
1: Taking the pledge too far.
0: Wow.
1: Yeah.
0: This is crazy. Can I ask you this?
4: Will somebody have a conversation with this man? Will somebody go in your organization? Will somebody go have a conversation with him about?
2: There's gonna be a lot of conversations, John. There's gonna be a lot of closed conversations. Oh yeah.
4: Mm-hmm. Oh, okay.
2: Mm-hmm. Oh yeah. Mm-hmm. We don't care what you are, Secret Service, the president. We don't care if you in this one. We're gonna have a conversation.
0: Mm-hmm. Mm-hmm. Yeah.
1: As you should.
0: This was in the
2: and don't mess around and lose your letters because you've been over there acting stupid.
4: Oh man.
1: Okay. These people could possibly go to jail.
0: Yeah.
1: This is serious. Mm-hmm,
0: very serious. Very, very, very serious.
4: The president.
0: I mean, these victims are hospitalized and in serious conditions. Serious injuries, several injuries. So here we go.
2: You know how crazy it is for you to go to jail and people in there asking you what you in here for? Oh, haze?
1: It don't take all that.
2: Come on, man.
1: It doesn't take all.
0: Yeah. All right. Thank you, nephew, for sharing. Coming up at 20 minutes after, we'll have more of the Steve Harvey Morning Show right after this.
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22: Sometimes you can just feel it. 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The Congressional Black Caucus has just endorsed Stevens, saying Haley has spent her career fighting for Black Michiganders. She's the only candidate for Senate who's not a millionaire. And Haley is one Democrat standing up to Donald Trump and taking on the corruption in Washington. No surprise from Haley Stevens, she's a proven fighter for working families like ours. 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
1: Christine Wells Wandley, that is Nolan Wells' grieving mother. Christine should not be subjected to reported attacks while seeking answers about her son's death. I'm sure we all agree to that. Mrs. Wandley was targeted with one-star reviews now on her nurse practitioner professional profile as the investigation into her son's death continues. I mean, these people are being so brutal and mean to her. What has she done? What has she done?
0: She is seeking answers in for the death of her son.
1: Yeah.
0: And so you racist people are attacking her on her job and putting one-star reviews on her job performance as a nurse practitioner. I swear.
1: Whenever
0: this
1: you
0: is
1: think,
0: horrible.
1: Yeah, we can't get any nastier.
0: Right.
1: Here we go. Back down to the gutter. Meanwhile, according to TMZ, Christine Wandley and her legal team, which of course includes Benjamin Crump, have sent subpoenas to social media companies, Facebook, Instagram, WhatsApp, and TikTok. Christine wants all information tied to her son Nolan's account. In addition, she is asking for all IP addresses tied to actions on the account, including logins, passwords, resets, and metadata. So, I mean, she has to do
2: all of
1: this.
2: And this is where you can get it all and you start getting more evidence right here. You start getting this data right here. Well, what was in this boy's phone that they cleared out? Oh, you're going to get some
1: answers. All while she's grieving. You know, she's got it all while she's grieving. She's still grieving. She still has no answers. Her son is still not home. I'll never forget during the autopsy press conference last week when her father, Nolan Wells' father, said he should be at practice right now.
0: Yeah.
1: He should be. Remember, he said that. But instead, they're at this special press conference talking about his autopsy. I mean,
0: that's
1: it's just terrible. And now the public keeps, you know, attacking the mother. make sense.
0: The public is attacking both parents, their parenting style, their decisions, everything.
1: Their jobs, their professional.
0: Their job. And they have lost their child.
2: This America. Y'all don't expect this?
1: Exactly.
2: I expect this. This is America. This is how they act. Yeah. It becomes black and white, and they start taking shots. They're going to take shots. They're going to keep taking them. This is not going to stop.
3: No.
1: Unfortunately.
2: But hopefully, Attorney Benjamin Crump and his team and everybody else that's bringing everything to light, hopefully, we start getting new evidence. And I think we're going to get a lot of
1: answers. And some answers.
2: Yeah.
0: And the history, like you said, of the country, of the state, the reputation. Yeah. We're just all saying to ourselves, especially as Black Americans, if this situation was reversed.
3: Right. Mm-hmm. Right.
2: You want me to think what would be happening? Let me tell you what I think would be happening. Mm-hmm. Four or five Black kids would be sitting in jail until the answers come out.
1: Absolutely. Yeah. All right,
3: somebody
1: guys.
3: Had to confess for the game.
1: Yeah. All right, guys. Coming up, we'll have more of the Steve Harvey Morning Show right after this.
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18: 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Bop, bop, bop, bop, bop, bop, bop, bop, bop, bop, bop, bop, bop, bop, bop, bop, bop, bop, bop, bop, bop, bop, bop, bop, bop, bop, bop, bop, bop, bop, bop, bop, bop, bop, bop, bop, bop, bop, bop, bop, 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bop, bop, bop, bop, bop, bop, bop, bop, bop, bop, bop, bop, bop, bop, bop, bop, bop, bop, bop, bop, bop, bop, bop, bop, bop, bop, bop, bop, bop, bop, bop, bop, bop, bop, bop, bop, bop, bop, bop, bop, bop, bop, bop, bop, bop, bop, bop, bop
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0: 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It's Voices of Faith transforming the community with the Saginaw African American pastors engaging in intentional conversations, advocating for systematic changes, and collaborating with community and faith-based organizations. 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
1: 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Evoke Productions presents The Piano Lesson at Pit and Balcony, July 31st at 7:30 p.m. and August 1st at 9 p.m. Directed by Gleisha Wright Tatum, the beginning of the August and August series. 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
7: Good morning for Michigan News Source. I'm David Barr. Nine bills passed by the Michigan House and Senate during the last lame duck session that were never forwarded to the governor are not dead yet. Democrats from both chambers Wednesday reintroduced the bills. Republican Speaker Matt Hall questioned the feasibility of the bills. He also said they won't have any prospects in his chamber without concessions from Democrats on health care, property taxes, and energy costs. The governor vetoed the bills after a lengthy court fight. And the shuttle bus driver that was allegedly behind the wheel of the bus that hit a minor at Cherry Capital Airport in Traverse City has been charged. Investigators say Robert Allen, 66, was driving the Metropolis shuttle bus in March when he allegedly hit the girl on her way from the parking lot to the terminal. The minor died from her injuries. Allen has now been charged with a moving violation causing death. David Barr, Michigan News Source.
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9: Just feel it. 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And Haley is one Democrat standing up to Donald Trump and taking on the corruption in Washington. 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
11: It is Shark Week on the Discovery Channel.
12: Oh, yes,
11: yes, you guys love Shark Week.
12: I've been watching.
11: There's an episode called, have you seen this one, House of Sharks? It's the shark version of House of Dragon. Have you seen that?
12: Oh, really?
11: It explains how the great white sharks and the waters around New Zealand battle for dominance. That's what it's about, okay? Mm-hmm. Experts risk it all to reveal the bloodlines that determine their allegiances. So I have a few questions just to test your knowledge of sharks. You watch the Shark Channel. It's Shark Week. How many teeth does a shark have?
13: Oh, 622.
12: I'd say a lot.
11: Right. The answer is 300.
13: I was close. I said 622.
11: Where'd you get 6?
12: That random number.
11: Random, yeah.
13: Y'all ain't never sat there and counted them teeth before.
12: No.
13: I'm the only one.
11: Can't say that we have. All right.
12: I just saw a lot.
11: Okay, what is the shark's strongest sense?
12: So
13: smell.
11: Smell is right. Smell is correct. Yeah, smell is correct.
13: Smelling blood. That's what I mean.
11: Mm-hmm.
13: Yeah. They don't smell black people because we don't be in the water. Because they don't smell us.
11: They don't know what we smell.
12: They ain't got to worry about us. They sure don't.
11: Nowhere.
12: What I love about it is the reason why these people out here in the ocean in the first place is beyond me. Because then they see the shark. The boat is too far away is what I'm getting. You out here. They call their partner, Greg, shark. And they got to all swim back to the boat. So now it's a game.
11: Oh, okay. All right. Thank you, guys. Coming up, we'll play a round of Would You Rather right after this.
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0: you work mm-hmm. with your coworkers, and we've been to weddings and our yeah. babies
1: funerals
0: and funerals and our babies have grown up. We've gone through life. We've been lifing.
1: Yeah, because together. I remember when you were pregnant with Tasha. Now she's off to college. Now she's getting ready to go to college.
0: Oh. Yeah. Spelman. Yeah.
1: Uh-huh. Wow. Yep.
0: It's crazy.
2: My baby girl is headed to NYU, man. I'm so excited.
1: Congratulations.
0: That's yeah. so
1: Isn't
0: amazing.
1: That such an accomplishment when you can, oh. you know, they're grown now and they're, mm-hmm. it's scary for the parents.
2: It's scary.
1: Yeah, it really is scary, but, you know, it's such an accomplishment, a
3: These
1: milestone for you.
3: Such prestigious institutions. That's what yeah. you get in
1: mm-hmm.
3: there.
1: Mm-hmm.
0: Yeah.
3: Mm-hmm. There's a future for you.
2: Can I tell you this though?
3: You know, there's a future for you. And I'm not saying that Junior, against, you know, any other institution, but I'm saying if you get in there, you actually want to go there, and actually you this was in your plan. You actually went and got in.
1: Mm-hmm. Yeah.
2: But that New York rent is not playing with her daddy. That New York rent is for real.
0: But you're blessed. You're blessed to be able to support. And that's what I wanted to ask you guys. So I need some advice. So I'm dealing with, so everyone, all my girlfriends, all of my friends, my village, they all been checking on me because they're like, okay, you're about to lose your baby. Your baby's about to move. Mm-hmm. My daughter's moving in 2 weeks. So... Oh, yeah. She's moving in 2 weeks. So I'm trying to get some advice on how to deal. Because I didn't cry at her high school graduation.
1: Being an empty nester.
0: Uh-huh. The empty nester. So everyone says that when I drop her off at Spelman, the way the new student orientation, like everything's going to happen, they said I'm going to be no good. And I'm going to be...
2: Let me tell you this right here.
1: But yes. Tasha's going to be fine.
0: Tasha's going to be like, beat it, yes. lady.
2: When we drop Sydney off at school, yeah. I mean, you know, the whole day is moving into the dorm and putting all the
0: all that I got to do, all that
2: bringing everything, all of that, did all of that, and then you know, of course, her mama started tearing up a little bit when it was time to go. I was like, baby, she's down the street. It ain't but an hour and 15 minutes. What is you crying for? By the time we was on our way home, like, I was like, I'm gonna miss my baby.
0: Oh, you were the one crying. Okay,
2: we both cried.
1: Yeah. I mean, you don't want to see your kids grow up. That you really don't. That's a hard one, to see your kids grow up and become grown. You want them to, of course, but it's hard.
2: But when they do grow up,
0: that's what you raise them to be.
1: But it's very hard. Go ahead.
2: But when you do grow up, you got to get out this house. Hello.
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0: Throwback with Keith Sweat. Always a great song, Twisted. Kiss in the Morning, simply the best R&B. Good morning to you. How you doing on this beautiful, thankful Thursday? I hope you're well. Temperature-wise, we're looking at about 83 degrees with lots of sunshine. And you know what? Stick and stay. I got a whole lot of great music headed your way.
1: Hey, it's Steve Harvey, y'all. 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
2: 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Cardiac arrest. 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Resting.
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2: 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Here, you know he had cardiac arrest, so what are he going to do? Well, he got arrest so he don't upset that cardiac.
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That's Ralph Transvant with Sensitivity. Kiss in the Morning, simply the best R&B. It's Neo, Up, Out, and Gone. Don't forget, there's tickets on the website for him. Check it out. You're hanging with Victoria.

0: Lisa and Coke Jam, and oh, what a jam that is. Kiss in the Morning, simply the best R&B. 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
1: 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Women are instant Google. They Google search, they Google map, they Google photos. This woman can't surface nowhere. That number she called from, she done remembered that number.
2: Yeah.
1: What her name was, she done remembered that number.
2: All of that.
1: She remembered what service she wanted. Uh-huh. That's exactly why he furious. Because now you on the radar screen.
2: Yeah.
1: And you wasn't before. 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
2: You can just feel it. 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

What a great throwback with Faith Evans. Kiss in the Morning, simply the best R&B. It's Kim. Following Kim, I've got Raheem Devon on the way. And a throwback with Brownstone. Hey, you're hanging with your girl, Victoria.

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1: All right, go ahead and tell me, who do you love? I know you love me. 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Are you good? 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They're going to be at the Pine Knob. I haven't been to the Pine Knob in quite a while. 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
17: Sometimes you can just feel it. 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The Congressional Black Caucus has just endorsed Stevens, saying Haley has spent her career fighting for Black Michiganders. 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
1: Oh, yeah. Around, I get around. Still clown when the underground

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Kissing the Midday, simply the best.

0: All right, were you singing along with this one? Uh-huh, no you weren't. Don't be cruel, Bobby Brown, love it. Kissing the Midday, simply the best R&B. Here's your entertainment news, so listen. Whitney Houston's memorabilia to be auctioned for charity. Mm-hmm, let's get into it. So Julian's Auctions has announced the second annual Whitney Houston Legacy Foundation auction. It's featuring her memorabilia from the archives of the late music legend. The sale's going to take place on Tuesday, August the 11th at 10 Pacific time, which is also in Los Angeles. Proceeds will be to support the foundation's scholarships, art educational programs, community services, and other initiatives focused on creating opportunities for young people. I like that. So selective items from her auction will be displayed during the foundation's fifth annual Legacy of Love Gala on Saturday, August the 8th, which would have been Houston's 63rd birthday. Can you believe that? She would have been 63. All right, so the I Wanna Dance with Somebody theme event will be held at the Whitney Hotel in Atlanta with Kenneth Babyface Edmonds serving as the headline performer. Oh, you know he's going to give a good performance. So among those featured auction items is an oversized portrait of Whitney Houston that once hung in her office. Mm-hmm. The collection also includes the certified 9-times platinum award recognizing sale of her 1987 hit, I Wanna Dance With Somebody Who Loves Me. So there are a lot of things that are going to be auctioned off that belongs to Whitney Houston. And you've got an opportunity if you want to go and if you can afford to go and, you know, get some of those items that are being auctioned off. So Whitney Houston, she actually sold more than 220 million recordings worldwide and remains one of the most successful and influential vocalists in popular music history. So you've got an opportunity. You can go and check it out. There might be some things you can afford to buy that you may want to put in your collection. You've got that opportunity. That's your entertainment news.
1: 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Here's what happened on the Steve Harvey Morning Show. Women are instant Google. They Google search, they Google map, they Google photos. This woman can't surface nowhere. That number she called from, she done remembered that number.
2: Yeah.
1: What her name was, she done remembered that number.
2: All of that.
1: She remembered what service she wanted. Uh-huh. That's exactly why he furious. Because now you on the radar screen.
2: Yeah.
1: And you wasn't before. If you'd have just hung that phone up. 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
1: And just feel it. 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And Haley is one Democrat standing up to Donald Trump and taking on the corruption in Washington. 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

0: Sing that's coming up. You know, they're coming in our area real soon. I hope you get a chance to see them. Kiss in the Midday, simply the best R&B. And listen, if you're looking for things to do on a Friday night, oh, we got you. 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Friday night live every Friday night right down there at Morley Plaza. You don't want to miss it, all right? It's free. 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
2: 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I was in the hospital, whatever. Cardiac arrest. 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Resting?
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2: Well, I mess around and aggravate this cardio. Cardiac arrest. So now I'm going to rest before I mess around and get this cardiac back. Once black people don't know what something is, they label it. Here, you know, he had cardiac arrest, so what he going to do? Well, he got arrest so he don't upset that cardiac.
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Jones. Kissing the Midday, simply the best R&B. Well, it's been a great, beautiful, and thankful Thursday hanging out with you. I'm going to leave you with Kevin Ross as I leave the building. But you stay good, all right? 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Meet me back here tomorrow. Your girl, Victoria.

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Oh, yeah, taking that deep breather. Three, come on. In and out, giving your body permission to relax. Hey, it's your afternoon girl from Yvonne Daniels. You're inside Kissing the Afternoon, sipping the best R&B on a Thursday with One You Love from Janet Jackson.

0: It is National Support Public Education Day. Yeah, Kiss in the Afternoon is going to be the best R&B. Happy Thursday, your afternoon girl from Yvonne Daniels. And speaking of education, public education, school, going back to school. I know we're about a month out before, the students are back to school. But you got to get ready with these back to school events. So be sure that you join me and Great Lakes Bay Health Centers next week. All right, next Tuesday and Thursday to be exact, August 4th and August 6th. On August 4th, going to be celebrating National Health Center Week, and that is all next week. So on August 4th, which is next Tuesday from 8:30 to 3:30, come on out to Great Lakes Bay Health Centers, and this is on their the Court Street location, 700 Court Street. Join me there. I'll be out there from 11 to 1. And then again on Thursday, August 6th, I'm going to be at the Great Lakes Bay Health Centers, 1522 James Avenue location for their back-to-school event. Going to have vendors, photo booth, games and prizes, the face painting, all of that. Of course, we'll put all the details for you on our KISS community page so we can see you. Get those students ready. I know you got to start getting ready at some point in time. And helping us celebrate National Health Center Week. All right, more of your favorites on the way. We are weekend loading. Never too early to do that. More of your favorites on the way. Got one you're loving from Century. Don't mind. It's up next.
1: Hey, it's Steve Harvey, y'all. Here's what happened on the Steve Harvey Morning Show. Women are instant Google. They Google search. They Google map. They Google photo. This woman can't surface nowhere. That number she called from, she done remembered that number.
2: Yeah.
1: What her name was, she done remembered that number.
2: All of that.
1: She remembered what service she wanted. Uh-huh. That's exactly why he furious. Because now you on the radar screen.
2: Yeah.
1: And you wasn't before. If you'd have just hung that phone up. 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

And we'll see you exactly a week from today, next Thursday, August 6th, for Party on McCarty. Yeah, with KISS 107.1. 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

Hey, happy Thursday. Thanks so much for taking me wherever you are, wherever you're listening from. I appreciate you. Kiss the Afternoon, simply the best R&B. It's When You Love Now from Eric Benet and Tamar Braxton.

0: So grab one of your friends and, man, make your way on out to so many great things going on in the Great Lakes region of Saginaw Bay City and Midland. Man, this weekend is going to be packed. Of course, you know, tomorrow and Saturday, it is the inaugural production of the first black production company in Saginaw, Evoke Productions, with August Wilson's The Piano Lesson. Yeah, it's going to be at Pitt and Balcony. As a matter of fact, I'll be giving you a chance to check it out on us. I know that always makes it better. And then, of course, on Saturday, it is Gospel Fest with your gospel host, Miss Vicki Hill, out on Ojibwe Island. I think it's going to be the first event to kind of grace Ojibwe since it reopened. It's beautiful out there, too, if you haven't been. So it's going on from noon until 6 o'clock. And you can check out all the other great events on our KISS community page at kisswtlz.com. And don't forget, if you've got something coming up with your community organization, give us all the details, upload your flyer, your info, all of that to kisswtlz.com 2 weeks prior to the event. We would appreciate it. The community would appreciate it, and we will make sure we support you, all right? One of your favorites on the way, Simply the Best R&B continues with the latest from Miss Timms. One of your favorites, What You Need. It's up next.
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2: I'm glad that they're going to make that rule that you cannot be 25 years old still, but gone to the NFL. 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You out here got health insurance. 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You play football and mechanic. 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

and get ready to move your body with me on a Thursday. 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

0: 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Is these letters real?
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17: Sometimes you can just feel it. That's the energy and momentum behind Haley Stevens' campaign for U.S. Senate. The Congressional Black Caucus has just endorsed Stevens, saying Haley has spent her career fighting for Black Michiganders. She's the only candidate for Senate who's not a millionaire. And Haley is one Democrat standing up to Donald Trump and taking on the corruption in Washington. No surprise from Haley Stevens. She's a proven fighter for working families like ours. 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

0: Hey, thanks for moving your body with me on a Thursday. The historic afternoon workout in full effect. Yeah, with DJ Book. Kissing the afternoon, simply the best R&B. Hey, the afternoon girlfriend, Yvonne Daniels. All right, tomorrow and Saturday, it is the inaugural production of Saginaw's first black production company, Evoke Productions. Yes, Earthen Vessels of Color. That's what it stands for. I love it. And, of course, they're doing that play on tomorrow. The production also on Saturday. It is August Wilson's The Piano Lesson at Pitt and Balcony. I know you want to be there. And if you don't have your tickets, I got a pair of tickets right now for call of 7 for you to enjoy it on us. On us and Dr. Mamie Thorns over at SVSU. Thank you so much for sponsoring these tickets. All right, call us 7, a pair of tickets right now for you to enjoy that. 989-921-7107. 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
1: Hey, it's Steve Harvey, y'all. Here's what happened on the Steve Harvey Morning Show. Women are instant Google. They Google search, they Google map, they Google photos. This woman can't surface nowhere. That number she called from, she done remembered that number.
2: Yeah.
1: What her name was. She don't remember that now.
2: All of that.
1: She remember what service she wanted. Uh-huh. That's exactly why he furious. Because now you on the radar screen.
2: Yeah.
1: And you wasn't before. If you'd have just hung that phone up. 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
1: Chaka Khan. 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

Hey, it's a great day to get a chili dog, a good one too, on this National Chili Dog Day. Everything in moderation, so one, maybe two. That's it. Kissing the afternoon, sip the best R&B. Happy Thursday. Want your love now from Victoria Monet and On My Mama.

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0: 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All right, more of your favorites on the way while you're scooping up those deals. Simply the Best R&B continues on a Thursday with When You're Loving from Chris Brown and Leon Thomas. Fallen, it's up next.
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Kiss at Night is coming up for you at 7. Kiss in the Afternoon, simply the best R&B. Happy Thursday, one you love now from Genevieve and Head Over Heels. Yeah.

0: This is your KISS community page, where you can find out about all of the great things that are going on in Saginaw, Bay City, and Midland. Evoke Productions presents The Piano Lesson at Pit and Balcony, July 31st at 7:30 p.m. and August 1st at 9 p.m. Directed by Gleisha Wright Tatum, the beginning of the August in August series. 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
3: Sometimes you can just feel it. 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
5: When you first saw her, she was out walking her dog. You didn't notice her at first. But when you finally did, it was too late. Because at that moment, you were speeding. She was out walking her dog and only had a second to let go of the leash.

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1: Here's what happened on the Steve Harvey Morning Show. 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This woman can't surface nowhere. That number she called from, she done remembered that number.
2: Yeah.
1: What her name was, she done remembered that number.
2: All of that.
1: She remembered what service she wanted. Uh-huh. 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Because now you on the radar screen.
2: Yeah.
1: And you wasn't before. 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
1: This is a love that withstands time, space, and matter forever. 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Here we are decades later. 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

0: businesses. 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
3: Secretary Sean Duffy. We all seem to be in a rush these days, from work to driving our kids around. 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
6: Sometimes you can just feel it. That's the energy and momentum behind Haley Stevens' campaign for U.S. Senate. The Congressional Black Caucus has just endorsed Stevens, saying Haley has spent her career fighting for Black Michiganders. She's the only candidate for Senate who's not a millionaire. And Haley is one Democrat standing up to Donald Trump and taking on the corruption in Washington. No surprise from Haley Stevens, she's a proven fighter for working families like ours. 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